The Last Dinner Party, one from Brandon Flowers of The Killers' latest solo album. Mike D of the Beastie Boys is back. Phoebe Bridgers, but we're going to start things off with The War on Drugs, a single that just came out recently. It was produced, I guess, in-house, you could say, by Adam Grandisile. Really, really great track. I'm excited to kick things off with it. Here's Who's That on What's New on Listener Power 91.7 KXT.

We're less than a month out from her sold-out show at Dickies Arena as part of the KXD Present series. Phoebe Bridgers from the new album Lost Weekend. That track featuring Cameron Winter from Geese, one of many guest features on that album. I Can't Wait. It was The War on Drugs to kick things off. The nice return to form track, a new single that just came out recently, produced by Adam Grandisiel himself. Who's that? And it's What's New. I'm Jackson Wisdorf, here with you for another hour. A lot of great new tunes to squeeze in, including one from the Leon Bridges album, Happiness Anytime, coming out on Friday officially. But before we get there, let's head up to Toronto, Ontario, Canada. This is the title track to a new album from the band Kiwi Jr., Blowing Up, on What's New on Lister Power 91.7 KXT.

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Happiness Anytime, the new Leon Bridges album, officially drops on Friday. Very excited for that one. Sharing a tune from it there, Fly Baby on 91.7 KXT. Kings of Leon before that, My Whole World, that's from an upcoming album called Oh My Beloved, and the title track to a new record from Kiwi Jr. out of Toronto started things off, Blowing Up. And we got all this new music for you tonight, and we've got even more for you tomorrow. We hope to see you at Oak Highlands Brewery in Richardson for our next KXT public music meeting, your chance to help us pick the music you hear every day on this station. 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Paul Slavens will be there for some additional musical entertainment as well. 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You can reserve your spot. Find out more deets at kxt.org. But let's hear some more new music now from Sylvan Esso. This one from their upcoming Owl Infinity album, Sledge, on What's New on Listener Power 91.7 KXT.

0: Good to have Fontaine's DC back. Feels like it's been a while since their last release. The upcoming album, Dopamine Chamber, coming out in a little over a month. That was a tune from it, Marianne, on What's New. Sylvanesso from another upcoming album, Owl Infinity, started things off. And really liking what I've been hearing from that album so far. Excited for the full release. You heard Sledge. And Sylvanesso is making their way to North Texas, not until next March, though. So you got plenty of time. But it's on the 9th as part of the KXT Presents series at the House of Blues. And support for KXT and What's New on this Monday night, it comes from you, our listeners, of course, and from Texas Counterfeiters, offering a gallery of stone made in nature, quartzite onyx, marble, and other exotics. You can visit the showroom at 909 North Bowser near Arapahoe and Richardson. 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Funk band Dawn Was and the Pan Detroit Ensemble Friday, October 2nd, and Edie Brickell's new Americana project, World Famous Pets, with Sessie Sessie, October 6th. 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

Brandon Flowers of The Killers. That was Tiger's Blood on What's New, one from the recent solo album Thrasher, his sophomore solo record. He teamed up with a lot of really good musicians out of Nashville to record that album in Nashville, inspired by the music his father listened to growing up, which was mostly country. It still kind of has that Springsteen feel to it as well, though. Before that, a new solo project from Aurora Nishevchi of The Last Dinner Party, their keyboardist, the band Aurora and the Untamed. That one from an upcoming album called Do You Like Me Now? Savage White Swan. Shout out to Leslie James for turning me on to that one. My go-to when it comes to anything Last Dinner Party related. She played it on her My 3 on repeat last week. Be sure to tune in for that. Mondays at 3 o'clock. Three fresh tracks from Leslie James. And keeping the new music train on the tracks now with Sports Team out of London. Here's one they just dropped recently. Billy on What's New on Listener Power 91.7 KXT. Oh,

First new release from M83 in quite some time. It's off the upcoming album, I Wrote You a Letter. Blister Sunrise on What's New. Another artist we haven't heard from in a while, Jake Bugg before that, Never Can Tell. And Sports Team out of London started things off, Billy. And support for KXT and What's New on this Monday night, it comes from you, our listeners, of course, and from Texas Counterfeiters. Share the natural qualities of quartzite, dolomite, onyx, and other exotic stones. You can visit the Gallery Upstone, made in nature, at 909 North Bowser, near Arapahoe and Richardson. Additional funding coming from the 6th Floor Museum at Dealey Plaza, presenting On Assignment, Dallas Times Herald 1963, exploring the assassination through the experiences of journalists as local coverage became international news. Details at jfk.org. And we got a little bit of time left on What's New tonight, enough to squeeze one in from Iron and Wine here in a sec, a band you can catch at the Majestic as part of the KXD Present Series next month. But first, glad to have Mike D of the Beastie Boys back. This is the first release from a member of the Beastie Boys since the untimely death of MCA. Mike D's new album is called Thank You. Here's Make It Stop on What's New, a listener powered 91.7 KXD. I'm here with you till midnight and still got plenty of great tunes on the way, but enjoy these in the meantime.

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They're playing Friday night in Grand Prairie at the Texas Trust CU Theater as part of the KXD Presents series. It's going to be a great show from Jungle, that one from their new album, Sunshine, Carry On. It was a classic from the Yeah Yeah Yeahs before that. And welcome to the 8 o'clock hour on this Monday night. Hope you're doing all right. I'm Jackson Wisdorf here with you till midnight with a lot of great music to squeeze in until then, including this track that Drug Dealer put out a few years ago. Love this tune, Someone to Love, on 91.7 KXT.

Steven Sanchez on 91.7 KXT, that cool old school production style on that tune, Sweet Love. It was the Pretenders before that, and great music from Drug Dealer started things off. That's from an album that came out a few years ago called Hiding in Plain Sight, Someone to Love. And kind of going out on a whim here, but I think it's safe to assume that everybody loves Dolly Parton, right? So we'd love for you to join KXT for a day of celebrating the music and memory of Dolly on Friday, September 25th, or as Dolly would say, 9-2-5. Get it? Naturally, starting at 9 a.m., finishing at 5 p.m., we'll be playing a couple of Dolly tunes to start each hour. A lot of great stuff going to be on the FM airwaves. So get in the spirit, show us your Dolly content at KXT Radio on Facebook and Instagram, participate in the fun, and tune in to 9 to 5 this Friday on 91.7 KXT. And to keep things moving in the meantime, here's one Austin band Spoon put out last year, Chateau Blues on 91.7 KXT.

0: That's music from the first Mariachi El Bronx album in over a decade. Mariachi El Bronx for Bandoleros on 91.7 KXT. Nick Drake before that, title track to the 72 classic Pink Moon. And one Spoon put out last year, Chateau Blues, started things off. 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

St. Vincent on 91.7 KXT. That one from the Daddy's Home album, Pay Your Way in Pain. Gil Scott-Heron before that, and to start things off, new music from the jazz rap legends out of the UK, US3. That one off the new album, Snap, Crackle, and Bop, Cool Cat. And shout out to everybody that came out to Till Midnight at the Nasher last Friday. Saw some great music from Yolanda Cruz and the Daydreamers and Benita Leo. Maybe you stayed for Raiders of the Lost Ark too. KXT loves this monthly concert series at the Nasher Sculpture Center in downtown Dallas. And I know one just happened, but I'm excited to tell you there's another one next month, October 16th, with psychedelic Southern rock from Kaftan kicking things off, followed by blues rock from Danny Joseph. And the night wraps up with a screening of Practical Magic. Details can be found at kxt.org. And here is some music from Cardinals, the band out of Cork, Ireland. It's Barbed Wire on 91.7 KXT.

Talking Heads on 91.7 KXT, sax and violins. Before that, Cardinals, Barbed Wire, that one off the Cork, Ireland band's album Masquerade that dropped last year. 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And we're making our way towards the 9 o'clock hour. That means Under the Covers is right around the corner. But let's hear one from Beck's new album, the title track. In fact, it's Ride Lonesome on 91.7 KXT.

KKXT HD, Dallas Fort Worth Denton, streaming worldwide on the web at kxt.org and on the KXT app. It's 9 o'clock on this Monday night, so let's go into the covers. I'm Jackson Wisdorf with something to get you ready for tomorrow night. As you hopefully knew, KXT kicked off our celebration of Hispanic Heritage Month last week. I had a really fun time kicking the celebration off, playing some great tunes, and I want to remind you that you can tune in every Tuesday through October 15th. Hear a different KXT DJ bring in hours worth of music, celebrating and showcasing the many contributions of Hispanic and Latino artists. Plus, there'll be some special guests down the road. Benji's up next, and I know his playlist is going to be great. I thought tonight I'd play you one that I featured on a Hispanic Heritage Month playlist a couple of years ago. One of those tunes where I like the cover more than the original. It's stuck with me ever since I first heard this tune. Originally released in 1965 by the McCoys, this version came out the same year from a band out of Tamaulipas, Mexico, Los Johnny Jets. There's something about the lyrics being in Spanish. It just makes the song sound so much more fun, and I really, really enjoy this one. I hope you do too. So let's throw it on the deck and give it a spin. Hear from Los Johnny Jets tonight and their 1965 cover of the 1965 garage rock classic originally by the McCoys. It's Hang On Sloopy, or as Los Johnny Jets would say, Es Lupe, on Under the Covers on Lister Power 91.7 KXT.

of Monsters and Men on 91.7 KXT. That one from their recent album, All Is Love and Pain in the Mouse Parade, Ordinary Creature. We went under the covers before that with Los Johnny Jets out of Tamaulipas, Mexico. That was a 1965 released cover of a song that came out in 1965 as well, a true garage rock classic from the McCoys, Hang On Sloopy, or the Los Johnny Jets version, Sloopy. That's one of those songs where I just straight up like the cover more than the original tune. There's something about it. It's just so fun to listen to. Gave that one a spin on my Hispanic Heritage Month playlist a couple years ago. Wanted to give it another spin to get you ready for Benji's playlist tomorrow as our celebration of Hispanic Heritage Month continues here on KXT. Be sure to tune in at 7 o'clock every Tuesday throughout October 15th for some great music on the way. 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Listen for it Monday through Friday, 9 a.m. and p.m. It's a new cover song for every morning and evening, and you don't want to miss it because Benji and myself always got some good stuff queued up for you. And I'm Jackson Wisdorf here with you for a few more hours on this Monday night and keeping it moving with the band you can catch at the House of Blues later this month, Rodrigo y Gabriela. They're playing on the 30th. Here's the title track to their new album, Our Home, on 91.7 KXT.

Gregory Alan Isakoff on 91.7 KXT. That was The Fall, one from the Appaloosa Bones album. He stopped by our KXT studios a few years ago for a really cool live session. The whole band gathered around one microphone, old-timey style. It sounded great. Before that, Bob Mould of Husker Du and Sugar, that one from his 1989 solo album Workbook, See a Little Light, and a band you can catch September 30th at the House of Blues started things off, Rodrigo y Gabriela. That was the title track to their new album, Our Home. And every time you tune in to KXT, hear about some cool stuff going on around North Texas. Well, you can find even more cool stuff going on around North Texas when you head to kxt.org, including a little fall concert preview of some awesome shows coming to North Texas soon. 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And here's some music from Inhaler, another band that was in our KXT studios a few years ago. This one off their sophomore record, Open Wide, Your House on 91.7 KXT.

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0: That's Mitski on 91.7 KXT from the album that dropped last year, Nothing's About to Happen to Me. Where's My Phone? The Doors before that, and Inhaler out of Dublin started things off from their sophomore record, Open Wide, Your House. They stopped by our KXT studios a few years ago to play a couple tunes off their debut album. 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

can catch them October 16th. They're playing with Carolyn Rose at the Pavilion at Toyota Music Factory. Modest Mouse there from their new album, An Eraser and a Maze, Picking Dragon's Pockets on 91.7 KXT. A relatively rare deep cut from Tripping Daisy out of Dallas before that. Ham I Am. They're performing the same day as the Toadies on the main stage at the State Fair. That's October 11th. And we started things off with more homegrown tunes. That was SJ out of Dallas, a musician that started writing music when she was 13, which is so impressive when I think about what I was doing at 13 years old. It wasn't writing music, I'll tell you that much. That was a single that came out a few years back, Better. And keeping things moving with Danielle Ponder. Really, really stoked for this new album, Everything Has Changed. I love Danielle's voice. It's so powerful. It gives me goosebumps every time I hear it. So I'm already prepared for this, but wanted to give you a heads up that might happen. Here's Sun and Moon on 91.7 KXT.

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Green on Red on 91.7 KXT from the 82 self-titled record, Death and Angels. It was Danielle Bonder before that, one from the upcoming Everything Has Changed album, one I'm very stoked about, Sun and Moon. In the meantime, you should check out Danielle's live session she did in our KXT studios. It's super stripped down, was in the KXT control room. I was standing like 5 feet away from her. It was incredible. It's under the live sessions tab at kxt.org. 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And we're making our way towards the 10 o'clock hour. That means it came from the crates coming up here pretty soon. But first, let's hear one from Reality Awaits, the latest record from The Strokes. Going shopping on 91.7 KXT.

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the Detroit Cobras on 91.7 KXT. Hey, Sailor. It was James Hunter 6 before that, and it's a little after 10 o'clock on this Monday night. That means it's time for Came From the Crate, your nightly exploration into songs found via the arts of digging a record store's near and far. I'm Jackson Wisdorf, and funding for It Came From the Crate on KXT comes from Josie Records, celebrating 10 years with three Dallas area locations where you can find KXT music you love on vinyl or CD, as well as turntables, apparel, and more. 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And I've got a really fun one for you tonight from a former member of one of my favorite bands, the Yellow Magic Orchestra, Haruomi Hosono, a true innovator and pioneer in the world of electronic music. And alongside his time with YMO, Haruomi's released so much music on his own as well, from all sorts of different inspirations. Of course, city pop and Japanese styles. He released an album of synth raga music inspired by the likes of Ravi Shankar and Bollywood films. He was a very early adopter of chiptune, the sounds that are in old school video games that people make music out of. And the coolest thing is he's still doing it at 79 years young. Haruomi cannot be stopped. Just as recently as a year ago, he was performing with Mac DeMarco, of all people. He released this album originally in 1982. It's called Philharmony. And I think it's important to remember that it's basically just Haruomi doing everything. There's all these really cool loops going on. He is essentially conducting an orchestra of his own making. And I'm really excited to throw it on the deck and give it a spin. So let's go ahead and do that. Hear from Haruomi Hosono tonight from his 1982 record Philharmony. It's Sportsmen on It Came From the Crate on 91.7 KXT.

New music from Matt Berninger of The National, Martini Me Fatso on 91.7 KXT. It was Vampire Weekend before that from Contra, their sophomore record. And to start things off, it came from The Crate, Haruomi Hosono, former member of one of my favorite bands, the Yellow Magic Orchestra, true innovator in the world of electronic music. That song was Sportsman, originally released on his 1982 solo album, Phil Harmony. Just so cool to hear all those loops and Haruomi essentially conducting an orchestra consisting of only him. Really cool stuff. Definitely check out Haruomi Hosono if you've never heard any of his solo material or stuff that he did with YMO. You will not be disappointed, and he's always perfect for It Came From The Crate. Your nightly exploration into songs found via the art of digging at record stores near and far. Everything comes from my personal record collection, so you never know what you're going to hear, but it's going to be good. That's a guarantee. Listen for it a little after 10 o'clock, Monday through Friday on 91.7 KXT. And here's one St. Paul and the Broken Bones put out on their self-titled record last year to keep things moving. It's Fall Moon on 91.7 KXT.

0: R.T. Strange on 91.7 KXT. He actually performed that one in our KXT studios a few years ago when he stopped by for a live session from his album Farmed Table, Wretched. The B-52s before that, and St. Paul and the Broken Bones started things off, Fall Moon. And we got more music heading your way in a little bit, including one from reggae legend Jimmy Cliff, also a cut from the new Shaky Graves album, and so much more where that came from. Here in a sec on Listener Powered, 91.7 KXT.
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for maybe the most important record in the world of reggae music, 1972's The Harder They Come soundtrack. That was Jimmy Cliff. You can get it if you really want on 91.7 KXT. Some Monday motivation for you. It was Shaky Graves before that from the new Fondness Etc. album. One of my favorites to come out this year. A cool return to form from Shaky. It was mostly recorded DIY style at his house in South Austin. When the Love Is New is what you heard. And music for you now from J. Jerome 87. If that name doesn't ring a bell, you might recognize Joe Newman, a member of Alt-J. This is his solo project. This is a cut off his debut solo album that dropped earlier this year, The Canyon. 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

Courtney Barnett on 91.7 KXT, one from her new album, Creature of Habit. Katie Crutchfield, Waxahachie, featured on that tune as well, Sight Unseen. OMC before that, and to start things off, J. Jerome 87, the solo project of Alt-J's Joe Newman from his debut solo album, The Canyon. You heard Track and Field. And we're making our way towards the 11 o'clock hour, and all that means is I'm not done yet. I got a lot of great tunes to squeeze in until midnight. But let's keep it in North Texas now with the Rosemont Kings out of Oak Cliff. How much time you got on 91.7 KXT?

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Wolf Alice on 91.7 KXT. That was White Horses off their album, The Clearing, that dropped last year. Mike Doty before that, and welcome to the 11 o'clock hour on this Monday night. I'm Jackson Wisdorf, here with you till midnight with a lot of great tunes to squeeze in, so let's get right back into them. Here's one from the new Alabama Shakes record, I Must Be Dreaming. I Feel Hope Coming on 91.7 KXT.

Warren's Eve on 91.7 KXT. That's Lindsey Buckingham and Stevie Nicks on the BGVs, if you didn't know, from Warren's 76 self-titled record, Muhammad's Radio. Psychedelic Furs before that, and one from the new Alabama Shakes record, I Must Be Dreaming, started things off, I Feel Hope Coming. And now let's hear one from the latest Black Keys record, Peaches, that just came out a few months ago, entirely comprised of relatively obscure blues covers, something that I trust Dan Auerbach's opinion on. He's an expert at that. Earl Hooker, the Chicago bluesman, originally released this track in the 60s. You Got to Lose on 91.7 KXT.

0: Bridget Calls Me Baby out of Chicago on 91.7 KXT. That one from their Irreversible album, I Can Take the Sun Out of the Sky. Classic from Nancy Sinatra before that. And the Black Keys with a cover of Chicago bluesman Earl Hooker started things off from their new Peaches album, You Got to Lose. And more music on the way, including from an artist I know a lot of y'all are excited is coming back to North Texas in October, Jack White. We'll hear one from the new Frozen Charlotte record and so much more in a sec on Listener Power 91.7 KXT.
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When you go to the live sessions tab at kxt.org, you can see him performing a really cool stripped down version of that tune, Tanana. It was Portugal the Man on 91.7 KXT, Pearl Jam before that, and Jack White started things off from the new Frozen Charlotte record, Dollar Bill. Jack coming back to North Texas pretty soon, October 7th. They'll be at the Bomb Factory. And let's hear some more homegrown tunes now. Los Beckleys out of Oak Cliff, Texas, Serotonin on 91.7 KXT.

Deep Sea Diver on 91.7 KXT. That was Shovel. Some Josh Ritter before that for Your Soul. And Los Beckleys started things off. Some great music out of Oak Cliff. That was Serotonin. And this is Jackson Wisdorf signing off on this Monday night. Been so much fun playing music for you today, as always. And there's always more on the way on Listener Powered 91.7 KXT. So don't go anywhere. But here's one from Leon Bridges. One from the album coming out on Friday. Happy to set any time. The wait is finally almost over. Talk it over on 91.7 KXT. Have a great night out there. Stay safe, be nice to each other, and we'll see you tomorrow.

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been snow. 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And now I'm having fun, baby. 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

0: seconds caught me fret. Out of focus, much too bright coming down. Shining deep, game show suckers trying to bleed. But I got a drug and I got the bug and I got something better than love. How you like me now?
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91.7 KXT Disorder, some classic Joy Division here on KXT, and Maria's with Hush. Good morning. How are you? Hope you're having a nice Tuesday. Looking like it's going to be pretty nice when we have our public music meeting tonight in Richardson. Sunny, warm, with temps in the mid-90s. Here's Lucy Dacus and Planting Tomatoes on 91.7 KXT.

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91.7 KXT, Jesse Wells with Wheel. Echo and the Bunnymen, Lips Like Sugar. Echo and the Bunnymen are about to release some new music. Yeah, they're still together, believe it or not. And Lucy Dacus, Planting Tomatoes. At 7 o'clock, we've got today's final pick, and I thought it'd be fun to go way back to the beginning and hear Ricky Lee Jones from her amazing debut album. We're going to do that at 7 o'clock for today's final pick. Right now, new music, Hermanos Gutierrez. It's Canto Andino on 91.7 KXT.

0: Afghan Wigs, their new one, House of I on 91.7 KXT. They are coming back to town and celebrating 40 years of being a band. KXT presenting that show at the Granada on November 20th. The Stones, Get Off My Cloud, and Hermanos Gutierrez. Not a bad way to start your Tuesday with that tune, Canto Andino. KXT presenting them as well. They'll be at the Southside Ballroom on October 20th. 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

Back in Love, that's the latest from Suki Waterhouse on 91.7 KXT. KXT is presenting Suki when she comes to the Southside Ballroom on October 8th. I'd Run Away, some classic Jayhawks, and some homegrown music too. Silver Skylarks with Move Ya. Well, on Friday, we are going to be celebrating the music and memories of Dolly Parton. It's 9 to 5, so why not? Let's celebrate Dolly, play music throughout the day, have some fun, and we would like to see how you're celebrating Dolly Day. 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We'd love to share that with everybody. 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Have some fun with this. We're going to have some fun on the radio all day on Friday. It's 925 Dolly Day here on 91.7 KXT. 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

91.7 KXT, Giannis and the Yaw, Walk Through Fire. Cool and the gang in there, too. Get down on it. Leslie James has got me singing a lot more as we enjoy the music here. If you've ever heard Leslie sing, you know exactly what I'm talking about. You can catch it for yourself weekday afternoons from 3 till 7. 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Today's vinyl pick, right around the corner, we're going to look at that really impressive debut album from Ricky Lee Jones. But first, Violet Grohl. Here's Thumb on 91.7 KXT.

KKXT HD Dallas Fort Worth Denton. It's time for today's final pick. We're going to look at that amazing debut album from Ricky Lee Jones. It came out in 1979. Warner Brothers signed her, and really, people weren't sure what this was. Was it jazz? Was it folk? Was it R&B? Was it pop? Was it rock and roll? Yeah, it was all of those things, which made it a really cool record. Really, you know, she was living in Los Angeles at the time, and a lot of the songs almost feel like short films. You got Hustlers and Lovers and neighborhood characters all popping up at various times throughout this record, and she does a great job of painting this musical landscape that, you know, you just fall in love with. Tunes like Chucky's in Love, Young Blood, Last Chance Texaco, Coolsville. Great songs. I thought we'd focus on one that had a big impact. Lowell George of Little Feat was so enamored with this when he finally did his own solo record. This was one of the tunes he chose to cover. Here's Ricky Lee Jones from her debut album. It's today's vinyl pick and Easy Money on 91.7 KXT.

Lord here on Watch Me Go on 91.7 KXT, and today's final pick, that great debut album from Ricky Lee Jones, simply titled Ricky Lee Jones. We heard Easy Money. I did not realize just the amazing amount of musicians she had on there. Dr. John, Randy Newman, Michael McDonald. Yeah, she had some all-stars on that debut record, and it shows. Good morning. I'm Benji McPhail. Having a nice Tuesday. Hope you are doing the same. Sunny and warm. Should be perfect weather for our music meeting tonight in Richardson. Hope to see you out there for that. Here's Silver Sun Pickups with The Wreckage on 91.7 KXT.

91.7 KXT, Alex Amen, California Blues. I just love the vibe on that record, don't you? Pretenders, My City Was Gone, and the ladies from Silver Sun Pickups, The Wreckage. They're going to be in town October 17th, along with The Shins and Weezer. KXT welcoming them to American Airlines Center. Tonight is the night. It's our next public music meeting. It's happening at the Oak Highlands Brewery in Richardson, and a chance to just hang out with us and fellow music lovers and have some fun on a Tuesday night. Starts at 7, wraps up about 8:30 or so. Yeah, we're going to get you home plenty of time. I know a lot of people have work and school and whatnot tomorrow, so come join us. It's an easy thing to do. All the details are right there on our website, kxt.org. Paul Slavens is going to be there. It's going to be a lot of fun. Oak Highlands Brewery in Richardson, the place to be tonight. Here is the latest from J. Isaiah Evans and the Boss Tweets, some homegrown music. Nice cover of Honeybee on 91.7 KXT.

0: 91.7 KXT, Curtis Harding with The Power. Crowded house in there, too. It's only natural. And some homegrown music. The latest from J. Isaiah Evans and the Boss Tweed, Honeybee. 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When your grandfather is Sam Cooke, chances are you're pretty talented yourself. Usually you inherit some of those genes. I've got the Womack sisters, whose grandfather was Sam Cooke. We'll introduce you to them in just a minute on 91.7 KXT.
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Marty Strange, Ain't Nobody Making Me High, Charlie Crockett, some homegrown music, I Am Not Afraid, and Bob Marley, Waiting in Vain. Our homegrown artist of the week, we're taking a look at Leon Bridges, getting you excited about his new album arriving on Friday. And we've got some new tracks that we're going to preview for you, so you'll get a good idea of what you'll be enjoying starting on Friday. Lots of things going on with Leon, and we're going to be sharing details about that, playing some new music, and just having some fun. He's our homegrown artist of the week. And LaBelle's going to give you a chance at hearing more from that record a little after 10 this morning. It is brought to you by Tommy Terrific's Car Wash in Plano. Here's the Womack Sisters, If I Let You, on 91.7 KXT.

91.7 KXT, better than ever. Flight Facilities featuring Aloe Black. Gary Clark Jr., more homegrown music. What about the children and Womack sisters who put on quite the show when they were in town about a week ago? If I Let You, new music from Womack sisters. I got that album over the weekend, and man, oh man, it is awesome. If you are a fan of just some upbeat R&B, you're going to love that record. 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

Rilo Kiley, Does He Love You on 91.7 KXT. That was Jenny Lewis's band before going out on her own. Some blues, Christone Kingfish Ingram with Voodoo Charm. Good morning. I'm Benji McPhail. Sunny and warm to start the week. It is going to be in the mid-90s. If you're looking for a way to cool off, come join us at the Oak Island Brewery tonight for our public music meeting. Should be perfect by the time we get going at 7 o'clock. Here's some new music from Brandon Flowers. 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

91.7 KXT Gorillaz, Orange County. KXT welcoming Gorillaz and Little Sims to that sold-out show on October 16th at Dickies Arena. Icicle Works, Birds Fly, Whisper to a Scream, and Brandon Flower, some new music, Plants from his Thrasher release. At 9 o'clock, we're going to go under the covers, and Fleetwood Mac was a much different band when Peter Green was in the band. They were much more straight-ahead blues rock and roll band, and boy, they came up with one of the classic guitar riffs and songs of the early 70s. We're sharing that with you and a pretty cool cover at 9 o'clock. Here's Sierra Farrell, some new music, Trying to Love You on 91.7 KXT.

0: 91.7 KXT, Don't Let Me Go. That's Tom Odell Ramone. Sheena is a punk rocker. I was reading an interesting story this weekend about how Bruce Springsteen wrote the tune Hungry Heart for the Ramones, and his manager got hold of that and said, Bruce, no. That's too good a song. You're keeping that one. Sierra Farrell in there too, Trying to Love You. 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

91.7 KXT, it's Devin Gilfillian, Black Dog Rabbit Hole. KXT presented Devin Gilfillian on October 17th. He'll be at the Kessler Theater. Glorified G, that was Pearl Jam, and homegrown music starting us off. Adam McKinney, we heard from Ghost Cloak with Thief of Joy. KXT's next free concert at the Nasher is coming up on October 16th. Had a lot of fun this past week with some cumbia music. This time around, a little bit of psychedelic rock. Kaftan is kicking things off, and then some blues rock from Danny Joseph, and of course a screening of the movie Practical Magic will be wrapping up the evening. If you'd like details about our Till Midnight at the Nasher concert series, you can find them right now at kxt.org. Here's the latest from Monrovia. 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

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Courtney Barnett on 91.7 KXT. 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

KKXT HD Dallas Fort Worth Denton. It's time to go under the covers, and we're looking at a song that's just a straight ahead great rock and roll tune. It is Oh Well from Fleetwood Mac. Came out in 1969, and this is one of those that's actually got a couple of parts. Part one is that hard driving blues rock guitar that Peter Green really took to a whole new level. It was awesome. And then there was a part two, which we're going to skip for this morning because everybody that does the cover just does part one. But if you're familiar with the original from Then Play On, this had that great Spanish style guitar. It almost like it took a 180 and really was two different songs, which is why you get part one. Had that great Spanish style guitar. It almost like it took a 180 and really was

Now when I talk to God, I knew he'd understand. He said, stick by me and I'll be your guiding hand. But don't ask me what I think of you. I might not give the answer that you want me to.

91.7 KXT and the original for our Under the Covers this morning, Fleetwood Mac and Oh Well Part 1. This is one of those songs that, if you want to just win a crowd over, you play this song and everybody gets riled up and you have the crowd on your side, basically. So not surprisingly, a lot of bands have done covers of this song over the year, including, check this out, Billy Gibbons, Deep Purple, Tom Petty and the Heartbreakers, Kenny Wayne Shepherd, Monks of Doom do a version of this, Joe Jackson as well, Eels, Black Crows, Jimmy Page does a version of this as well, Jason Isbell and the 400 Unit. I could keep going, but I came across a really cool cover from The Rockets. Let's enjoy that as we go Under the Covers on 91.7 KXT.

91.7 KXT and the Rockets and their version of Oh Well, the old Fleetwood Mac tune. And yeah, we heard the original as well, featuring Peter Green on guitar. Good morning. I'm Benji McPhail. Don't forget, we go under the covers a couple of times a day, Monday through Friday at 9 in the morning, and again with Jackson at 9 o'clock at night. Sunny and warm once again today with temps in the mid-90s. A great day to come join us for our public music meeting that starts at 7 o'clock out in Oak Highlands Brewery in Richardson. Here's the new one from Last Dinner Party. It's Big Dog on 91.7 KXT.

91.7 KXT, don't let the bastards get you down. It's Margot Price. Death Cab for Cutie with Soul Meets Body and the new one from Last Dinner Party, Big Dog. Tonight's the night. And if you would love to help us pick music, well, this is the perfect time to do it. Our public music meetings resume. We're going to be at Oak Highlands Brewery in Richardson starting at 7 o'clock tonight. Always a lot of fun. And really, if you've not been to one of these, what we do is we've been collecting music. You know, this is stuff that's arrived in the last week or so and stuff. We get about 80 submissions a week here at KXT, and we're going to go through and go, let's bring this one, see what people think of it. And you get to tell us, yeah, that's great, or yeah, it's not so great. And the best stuff will make it onto the air here at KXT. Paul Slavens is a fixture at these as well. Always fun hearing Paul play the piano. And we just have a great time hanging out with music lovers and picking some music for KXT. Come join us. All the details can be found at KXT.org. Some new music from Jim James. It's Come Again on 91.7 KXT.

0: 91.7 KXT kills, doing it to death. Police in there too with Synchronicity 2. And Jim James, his new one, Come Again. 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It's Hispanic Heritage Month, and we are celebrating all month long. 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

91.7 KXT, Bad, Bad, Not Good, Found a Light, Beale Street. Also heard Soup Dragon's Divine Thing and some new music, Steven Sanchez with Sweet Love. Well, it is Hispanic Heritage Month and KXT is celebrating all month long. We've got curated playlists that we're doing every Tuesday night. I'm going to be doing tonight's, and if you're a fan of cumbia, you're going to love this hour of music. If you're unfamiliar with cumbia, please tune in. I think you'll be really inspired by how great the music is. I had so much fun putting this together. Jackson had a great start to Hispanic Heritage Month last week. We've got special guests that are coming in all month long, and every Tuesday, special curated playlists from all of us here at KXT. Some new music. It's Mariachi El Bronx and Bandoleros on 91.7 KXT.

That may be my favorite new song right now. It's from Us Three, Cool Cat, on 91.7 KXT. Great name of an album, too. Snap, Crackle, and Bop. Good to see those guys back. It's been a while since we've heard from Us Three. Beatles in there, too. Norwegian Wood and Mariachi El Bronx with their latest Bandolero. 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Everybody's excited about Phoebe Bridgers' show at Dickies Arena. Sold out quickly. Here's a tune from the new album. It's Lost Boys on 91.7 KXT.

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91.7 KXT, the Aussie band Amel and the Sniffers are coming back to the Metroplex. They'll be at the Longhorn Ballroom Amphitheater to open up the month of October for KXT show and Queen Crazy Little Thing Called Love. Good morning. I'm Law Bell, getting a good start to your Tuesday, I hope. Yesterday, I got a chance to see actual rain. It was like snow in June. I was so excited. And then also, it is Autumnal Equinox Day, which means it is the official first day of fall. So looking forward to some lower temperatures and hopefully a lot more rain. At noon, I've got our Homegrown Bites music from artists right here in North Texas. But to get our day started, speaking of, I've got new music from Leon Bridges. He's been giving us these little breadcrumbs every few weeks, dropping a new song from his album that drops in just a few days.

91.7 KXT, Tune Day at Abempe with Magnetic, some Beach House right before with Zebra. And starting us off, Fort Worth artist Leon Bridges with another new track, Light the Way. He has released quite a few. The full album drops in just 3 days on September 25th. It is Hispanic Heritage Month, started September 15th, goes all the way through October 15th. And here at KXT, we plan on highlighting the contribution of Hispanic artists by giving you a curated playlist every Tuesday night through a Hispanic Heritage Month, starting at 7 p.m. with some special guest being featured. Right now, it's the Cardinals' Barbed Wire on 91.7 KXT.

0: Coming to the Majestic Theater October 24th for KXT show Iron and Wine in Your Ocean. 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

91.7 KXT, a tongue twister of a song indeed, but it's a really good one. Modest Mouse with Picking Dragon's Pockets. I have to make sure to say that real slow. They're going to be at the Toyota Music Factory October 16th, along with Caroline Rose, Peter Murphy, Cuts You Up, and Beck, starting us off with his newest, Ride Lonesome. 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

91.7 KXT Foster the People will be at the Toyota Music Factory October 18th. That was Pumped Up Kicks and Rodrigo y Gabriela, the acoustic Grammy Award winning duo with new music, Our Home. 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

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He's also responsible for recording a lot of that debut album from Beirut as a teenager in his bedroom. Good morning. I'm Law Bell. Thanks for joining us here at KXT. Looks like it is going to be a very mild day today as far as weather goes, thanks to a little bit of rain we got yesterday. Right now, it's new music from Danielle Ponder, her new album out next month, Sun and Moon, on 91.7 KXT.

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91.7 KXT, The Strokes, and Going Shopping. The Talking Heads with David Byrne at the helm. Wild, Wild Life. And new music from New York's very own Danielle Ponder, Sun and Moon. Again, her new album drops next month. There are a ton of concerts coming through to North Texas. You've heard about quite a few of them happening in October. You can see the full roster of artists and bands coming through the Metroplex on our website at KXT.org. The Mountain Goats for you now. True story. Charlie Sheen reaches out to the feds on 91.7 KXT.

0: 91.7 KXT. After taking quite the hiatus, The Cure back with new music from their latest album, A Fragile Thing, Led Zeppelin's Dire Maker, and The Mountain Goats, starting us off with Charlie Sheen Reaches Out to the Feds, which is a true story. 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And from Longhorn Ballroom, coming soon, Grammy winner Randy Travis with guest vocalist James Dupri on October 15th. 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He is a British R&B sensation and some blues. Stick around. 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

91.7 KXT, the legendary SRV Stevie Ray Vaughan out of Oak Cliff with Mary Had a Little Lamb. Morrissey's the last of the famous international playboys. And starting us off, James Hunter Six, the UK artist with Gunshy, a song that you chose from one of our KXT public music meetings. And if you want to be in the mix, well, we've got another one happening tonight. There's still time for you to reserve your spot. You can head over to our website at kxt.org to make your reservation. Of course, these are free events where you help us pick out some of the music like James Hunter that you'll hear next on KXT. Come out, have a good time with us, meet some of your favorite voices, and get a chance to hang with other audiophiles like yourself. The new one from Matt Berninger, Martini Me Fatso, on 91.7 KXT.

91.7 KXT. The video for that New Order song was shot during an episode of Baywatch in Venice Beach. If you are old enough to remember that show, David Hasselhoff making an appearance in the background. Regret, right before that, Little Sims with Gorilla. She is opening up for the Gorillas, though, when she comes to Fort Worth. She'll be at Dickies Arena in October. And the new one from Matt Berninger, the lead singer of The National, again with another solo project, Martini Me Fatso. Funding for KXT comes from listeners like you and from William Shea Hand Designs and Fine Jewelry, providing 40 years of experience in jewelry design. 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And from the Modern Art Museum of Fort Worth, featuring Rashid Johnson, a poem for deep thinkers, bridging art history with popular Black culture and featuring massive mosaics, suspended plants and expressive paintings. More at themodern.org. The newest standalone single from Father John Misty, right before we get into our homegrown bites, it's The Old Law on 91.7 KXT.

0: KKXT HD Dallas Fort Worth Denton, and good afternoon. It is that time of the day, time for our homegrown bites here at KXT, and I've got some music for you today from two artists out of Plano. One, we'll start off with Jessica Maeve. Her new song premiered on our homegrown show and dropped over the summer. It's a breakup song that features an electric ukulele and inspired by a dream that Jessica had where she witnessed a couple breaking up in a mall. Even though the story is a work of fiction, the resulting song is a work of art. Here's Jessica Maeve with me on 91.7 KXT.
1: 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We're in this together forever.

91.7 KXT closing out our Homegrown Bites for you this afternoon. Some music from Plano artist Isaiah Player with WTRP, a great mix of like Spanish guitar with some R&B and pop elements. He says that a lot of his music wouldn't be possible without the toughest teachers, pain and hardship. And starting us off, Jessica Maeve, another Plano artist with her new track With Me. Both of these out now that you can check out and support these artists. And check out our Homegrown show every Thursday night with Waffles at 7 p.m. Right now, it's J. Jerome 87, the newest track and field on 91.7 KXT.

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See what we did there? It naturally starts at 9 a.m. and finishes at 5. We're going to be playing a couple of Dolly songs to start out each hour honor the life of such a beautiful spirit. 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

0: 91.7 KXT, Jeff Tweedy of Wilco with Lou Reed was my babysitter. The Staple Singers, I'll Take You There, and Silvana Estrada and Pablo Pablo with their new one, Antes de Ti, which in English means before you. 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

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They are also responsible for scoring the film of Little Miss Sunshine, an iconic cult classic. I'm Law Bell. Thanks for joining us here at KXT. 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

91.7 KXT, Jamiroquai, Canned Heat. I've been hearing a lot of music from Jamiroquai, Jamiroquai. Doesn't really matter how you say it, I guess, as long as the music is good. Nathaniel Rateliff and the Night Sweats, Survivor, and brand new music, like right off the press, Alabama Shakes, I Feel Hope Coming. 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

91.7 KXT, the Detroit Cobras, Cha-Cha Twist. That's not a song you hear every day. And Porch Cool the Man with Tanana. Good afternoon. I'm Law Bell. If you were fortunate enough to catch some of that rain yesterday, I was one of those people. It was like watching snowfall in July. Super grateful for the rain. I've got music now from Leon Bridges, the Fort Worth artist, has been giving us four songs from the new album over the last few weeks. It drops in just 3 days. Here's another one, Talk It Over, on 91.7 KXT.

91.7 KXT, a song that always fits with the sunshine. Chaim with Relationships. The Shins, Simple Song. They're opening up for the Silver Sun Pickups as well as Weezer when they come to the AAC in October. And starting us off, new music from Leon Bridges, Talk It Over. The new album, Happiness Anytime, drops in just 3 days, so you get to hear it in its totality. Right now, it's new music from Cage the Elephant after 2 years, Beaches in Tennessee, on 91.7 KXT.

0: 91.7 KXT, the Triple Y, the Yeah, Yeah, Yeahs with Burning. I really like that one. The Replacements, Alex Chilton, and Cage the Elephant with some new music, Beaches in Tennessee. 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

91.7 KXT from the new album that is the title track from Lucinda Williams, The World's Gone Wrong. Right before Mike Doty and Soul Coughing, Circles, and Patrick Martin, the young artist, starting us off with his newest, Only Good at Being Young. Well, we've got one more month of this great series that we've collaborated with the Nasher Sculpture Center on, Till Midnight at the Nasher. October 16th is our final show with the psychedelic southern rock band Caftan kicking things off, followed by blues rock from Danny Joseph. And then the night wraps up with a screening of the film Practical Magic. You can find details on our website at kxt.org. Steely Dan is in this mix. Right now it's Jose Gonzalez, A Perfect Storm on 91.7 KXT.

91.7 KXT, Lucy Dacus in good company with Planting Tomatoes right before Steely Dan's Deacon Blues and Jose Gonzalez starting us off with his newest, A Perfect Storm. 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

91.7 KXT, Janelle Monae, one of my favorites, Dirty Computer. She's not only obviously a singer, you've seen Janelle Monae in countless films, to include Hidden Figures with Taraji P. Henson and even Glass Onion, that fun series. Right before that, some music from Genesis Owusu, Stampede, to get us started in the hour. I'm Law Bell. Thanks for hanging out with us on this Tuesday. I hope you are enjoying your day so far. I've got more of what you need on the way, to include new music from Afghan Wigs. It's House of I on 91.7 KXT.

91.7 KXT, Mount Joy and Silver Lining. They've got a new one out right now with Gigi Perez. 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Style Council's My Ever-Changing Moods and Afghan Wigs starting us off with their new one, House of I. Currently on a tour celebrating 40 years together, bringing that to North Texas for a KXT show November 20th. 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Here in just 3 days, the new one from Jungle, The Wave, on 91.7 KXT.

0: 91.7 KXT Suki Waterhouse performing at the Southside Ballroom for a KXT show October 8th, right around the corner. That was Back in Love, Bob Dylan's Tangled Up in Blue, and new music from Jungle, The Wave. They'll be here in just 3 days for a show at the Texas Trust CU Theater. 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And from the Sid Richardson Museum in Fort Worth, Sundance Square, open to the public daily, now on display, Russell's Retreat explores works made by the cowboy artist during his summers at Glacier National Park in Montana. In just a few, some music from a very profound guitar player who says he still takes lessons to this day. Stick around. 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

91.7 KXT, Burn the Other End. That is new music from Billy Strings, who is obviously already a very skilled guitar player, but he says he still takes guitar lessons because, one, it helps break up the monotony of things that he typically plays, and so he goes outside of his comfort zone to play different styles of music to keep himself engaged. Garbage Only Happy When It Rains, and Robert Ellis starting us off with something that's good to quench the thirst in this Texas heat, Topo Chico. 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

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Chuck Prophet's First Came the Thunder, Arcade Fire with The Suburbs, and the Texas native now living in Cali, Alex Amen, California Blues. Funding for KXT comes from listeners and from Texas Counterfeiters, celebrating the Lone Star Topaz, the largest known topaz found in Texas, and more than 100 other topaz specimens from around the world. You can visit the exhibition Topaz, A Spectrum in Stone, now at the Perot Museum. 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Next up to close out the 2 o'clock hour, music from Nashville's Aaron Lee Tajin. I'm Law Bell. Thanks for hanging out with me on this Tuesday. See you again tomorrow. And as always, remember, sometimes it's better an oops than a what if. Here's Aaron Lee Tajin, Lost and Alone on 91.7 KXT.

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That is Gene Dawson, Rock My Baby on 91.7 KXT, and one of my favorite rock bands out of San Francisco, Black Rebel Motorcycle Club, Ain't No Easy Way. Good afternoon, I'm Leslie James, and I'm so excited, and I just can't hide it. Why? Because there is a public music meeting tonight at Oak Highlands Brewery in Richardson. This is your chance, my friend, to help pick the new music you enjoy daily on KXT. The legendary Paul Slavens will also be there to provide musical entertainment. The meeting starts at 7 and will wrap up right around 8:30. The latest from UK psych rockers Temples here, Jet Streamheart on 91.7 KXT.

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It's been updated and sounds better than ever. Maybe this is a new fave. Featuring Sylvanesso's Amelia Meath on backing vocals, here's Kevin Morby, Javelin on KXT.

0: Icelandic indie folk band of Monsters and Men, Ordinary Creature on 91.7 KXT, a police classic, Message in a Bottle, and Kevin Morby teaming up with Sylvanesso's Amelia Meath, Javelin. 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

The $10 cowboy, Dallas native Charlie Crockett, little girl's name on 91.7 KXT. He popped up in my social feed a lot over the past few weeks. Why? Because Charlie played in my hometown of Columbus, Ohio, and so many friends went to his show. I'm so happy to hear my fellow Ohioans dig the North Texan. Dr. Dogs, That Old Black Hole, and the latest from Sturgill Simpson's alter ego, Johnny Blue Skies and the Dark Clouds Situation. 8-time Grammy winner Kacey Musgraves will play in the round next month at American Airlines Center. And I'll tell you what, the Texan breaks her dry spell on this new one. Here's Mexico Honey on KXT.

Weezer, Say It Ain't So on 91.7 KXT. Lord Huron's Not Dead Yet, and Casey Musgrave's new one, Mexico Honey. 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

shows. Jack and his band are incredible live. It will be a fun, sweaty rock show October 7th at the Bomb Factory. And the last dinner party kicked off the hour with Count the Ways. Frequently dubbed the modern day Bob Dylan, here's Jesse Wells' new one, Won't You Come Out Tonight on KXSF.

Devin Kilfillian showing off his rock and roll side on his new single, Black Dog Rabbit Hole, on KXT. He said he loves loud, aggressive guitars, and the song scratches that itch real good. Ain't that the truth? You can catch Devin headlining the Kessler next month. It's part of the KXT Presents series. World Parties, Ship of Fools, and Jesse Wells' latest, Won't You Come Out Tonight. Whatever's in the water in Ireland, keep it coming. I feel like every, 3 months or so, there's a new Irish band to discover. Here's one of them, Florence Road, hanging out to dry on KXT.

0: Bono's Sons Band right there. Inhaler, Your House on KXT. Queen, Killer Queen, and Irish rock band Florence Road hanging out to dry. They just announced their first ever Irish headline tour. The band has released several EPs, and rumor has it a full-length debut is on the way. 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Stick around for a super duo featuring members of Joy Division, New Order, and the Smiths. Happy Tuesday. 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
1: 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Fort Works Art brings fashion and photography together on Sunday for an evening inspired by Marilyn Monroe. The event includes an exhibition of Marilyn Monroe photos by photographer Lawrence Schiller and an interactive project where guests contribute color analysis scarves that are then turned into a runway garment unveiled later in the evening.
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The latest from the Sacred Souls, Any Old Fool on 91.7 KXT. Before that, the super duo, Electronic, Get the Message. Yes, two artists from three legendary bands, Bernard Sumner from Joy Division and New Order, and Johnny Marr from The Smiths. I wish they would reunite for a tour. And out of Fort Worth, the Squeeze Box Bandits, City Lights. I'll never forget what Benji had to say about that jam in a music meeting a few years ago. He said, "That might be the most Texas thing I've ever heard." Speaking of Texas, get a bunch of North Texas music weekdays at noon on Homegrown Bites featuring two in a row, and every Thursday night at 7 on the Homegrown Music Show. The latest from Boy Golden Now featuring Cat Clyde, Cowboy Dreams on KXT.

4 a.m. What's the frequency, Kenneth? 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Oh, that song always brings back so many great memories. It is off the album Monster. And REM was my first concert during that album cycle in 1995. 31 years ago? Jeez, my first concert. Boy, time flies. The Kills, New York. And Boy Golden's latest featuring Cat Clyde, Cowboy Dreams. 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Phoebe Bridgers kicked off her sold-out phone-free tour last week. 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

ZZ Top, Jesus Just Left Chicago on commercial-free KXT, and one of the leading voices in the retro pop revival, Steven Sanchez, Sweet Love. Hey, our first fall public music meeting kicks off in less than 2 hours at Oak Highlands Brewery in Richardson. This is your chance to help pick the new music you enjoy daily on KXT. Plus, my buddy, the legendary Paul Slavens, will be there to provide some musical entertainment. The music meeting starts at 7 and will wrap up right around 8:30. When Georgia native Brother Wallace isn't touring in support of his debut album, he continues his longtime job as a K-12 music teacher. Here's his new heartbreak anthem, Who's That, on KXT.

ain't changed.

One of the buzziest new bands out of the UK in recent years, Wet Leg Maj 2 on 91.7 KXT. They will support Tame Impala on their entire UK and European tour next year. Twins Tegan and Sarah, Walking with a Ghost, and new from Brother Wallace. Who's that? Speaking of new music, get your fix, my friend, every Monday night at 7 on What's New as Jackson shares an hour's worth of fresh new tunes. One of the pioneers of jazz fusion, Us Three, returned last year for the first time in well over a decade with an instrumental album and will release another album next month. Here's the first taste, Cool Cat on KXT.

0: That is Irish singer-songwriter Hozier Too Sweet on commercial-free KXT. A Depeche Mode classic, Strange Love, Strange Highs and Strange Lows. 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

Dallas's own Sean McGill and her shoegazy synth pop project, Secrecies, Far Away, So Close on 91.7 KXT. I asked Sean earlier this year at our homegrown concert if she is working on new music, and she is. Hopefully we'll get a taste soon. I can't wait. I'm a big fan of Secrecies. Hey, if you're a North Texas artist, we would love to hear what you've been cooking up. 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Corner Shop, Brimful of Asha, and a previously unreleased track from Future Islands, Find Love. 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

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Time to head across the pond for the UK track of the day. Oh, one of my all-time favorite bands, The Horrors, released the album V 9 years ago today. I've been a fan of theirs for years. Even traveled to London just to see them for the first time. That's how much I love The Horrors. The guys started nearly 20 years ago and quickly gained fame around the city for their look. Big hair, dressed in all black, punk rockers, and frantic live shows. Their sound has evolved over the years. First, it was goth and garage punk, shoegaze, synth pop, and lately, a bit more industrial. They like to mix it up. You never know what you're going to get. Here's one of my faves off the LP, Point of No Reply, on 91.7 KXT.

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Smashing Pumpkins, Cherub Rock on Commercial Free KXT, and The Replacements, I Will Dare. Good evening, I'm Leslie James. Coming up on Friday, Dolly Day, my friend. That's right, join us for a day of celebrating the music and memory on 925, or as Dolly would say, 925. It will start at 9 and wrap up at 5. 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Sam Beam, better known as Iron and Wine, is coming to town. I'll give you the scoop after his latest In Your Ocean on KXT. 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

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That gem was written for and about Mavis by Hozier and Allison Russell. Etta James, Tell Mama, and Iron and Wine's latest, In Your Ocean. You can catch him playing a KXT show at one of my favorite venues in North Texas, the Majestic Theater, October 24th. Stay up to date on all the shows, my friend, and there are a bunch in October. Just check out the concert calendar at kxt.org. Caroline Rose will be in town next month. Let's enjoy a fan fave. They have been playing on the road for years, and it finally got a proper release. Yip, yip, yow on KXT.

0: the latest from Modest Mouse, picking dragon's pockets on Commercial Free, KXT, The Doors, Soul Kitchen, and Caroline Rose, Yip Yip Yow. That is a sneak preview of Caroline's new album coming out in late October. And I have a feeling Jackson will share another taste Monday night at 7 on What's New. 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

That is Say She She, Disco Life on Commercial Free KXT. Before that, Tom Petty and the Heartbreakers. A Woman in Love, It's Not Me. In celebration of the Heartbreakers' 50th anniversary, a new Tom Petty box set will be released just in time for the holidays. It's called Origins 1971 to 1978, and it will arrive November 6th. And homegrown hero, Fort Worth native Leon Bridges, Peaceful Place. 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My number one source, and hey, maybe yours too. Join her every Thursday night from 7 to 8. The Strokes have been touring a bunch in support of their new album, but have yet to announce any Texas dates. What's up with that? I'm still keeping my fingers crossed. Here's their latest, Going Shopping on 91.7 KXT.

Off last year's Everybody Scream, Florence and the Machine, Sympathy Magic on KXT. Before that, some indie rock out of Washington State, courtesy of Death Cab for Cutie, I Will Possess Your Heart. They just announced a gig at the Bomb Factory March 24th. Tickets go on sale this Friday. And Going Shopping from the Strokes. Funding for KXT comes from you and from the 6th Floor Museum at Dealey Plaza. Presenting On Assignment, Dallas Times Herald, 1963. Exploring the assassination through the experiences of journalists as local coverage became international news. Details at jfk.org. I'm Leslie James. I'm out. Thank you for listening. Benji is making his way back into the studio to share his Hispanic Heritage Month special. It's only a few minutes away. I'm going to leave you with the new Mount Joy featuring rising indie pop star Gigi Perez in the middle on KXT.